0: Radio Coquelicot, 99 FM.
1: Vita est morte est vita. Life is death is life.

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And that's life. And education.

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You know why? Because it's my show. Mine, not yours. Space Ghost. It ain't Doom Coast to Coast. Yeah, sure. Here are the keys to the show. Why don't you drive for a while? America's craving some Doom. Here you go.

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1: There is absolutely no trick to looking back on the great injustices of our time and condemning them. We understand that. We got that. The trick is always to look at what we're doing today.

The DeLucas pressed Tony's remain into 12 vinyl records, one for each member of the family. But little did they know, he would return.

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I'm the amalgamation of pain and fatigue culminating in your brain. I'm a disease, you never heard of me. You'll listen when I attack your spinal cord and weaken your immune system.

planes and trains. All of these things were made by the hands of man to help us get over this great big land of ours. But sometimes we overlook the power of being, which is the Almighty God. Without him, material thing, we would have never seen y'all. And I think we should sing about that.

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We have doctors, lawyers, and ancient chiefs, government and politicians that can't be beat. And even so, these great sometimes let power overtake their mind. They even forget about the almighty, the real power that helped them run this great country ours. The almighty is the power and the glory of

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1: What do you expect?
0: What do you expect? What do you expect? What do you expect? At best, we're a stretch, and a leash won't hold my neck. I'm a mess. What do you expect? What do

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The hate of men will pass, and dictators die, and the power they took from the people will return to the people. And so long as men die,

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You, the people, have the power. The power to create machines, the power to create happiness.

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1: Dialogue become monologue.
2: Monologue.
0: Okay. So what do we do now?
3: Don't underestimate them.
0: Take my advice. Don't even try.

often underestimate or overlook the unpredictability of the human element.